It's a lie, a fantasy we create about people and places as we'd like them to be. But you know what truth is? It's that little baby you're holding, and it's that man you fought with this morning, the same one you're going to make love with tonight.

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Oh yeah, I know goodbye when I hear.

0: In 1976, the city of Deventer became a movie set. Hollywood came to town for A Bridge Too Far. Museum de Wag presents A Bridge Too Far, Hollywood in Deventer. 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
1: 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Yo, man.
2: Yo.
1: Open up, man.
2: What do you want, man?
1: My girl just caught me.
2: You made her catch you?
1: I don't know how I let this happen.
2: With who?
1: The girl next door, you know? I don't know what to do.
2: Say it wasn't you. All right.

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1: Look, everyone, he's coming through the doors.
2: Brilliant! He didn't even open them!
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3: Quick, Rick, do the speech.

It's hard to say that I'd rather stay awake when I'm asleep, because my dreams are bursting at the seams.